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1: 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The No Cap News Report is on the way. James, what you got?
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1: 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Keep it locked. 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
5: Time for the No Cap News right now. What up, James?
6: This is pretty wild. So a man is facing criminal charges after allegedly calling the police to report that his car had been stolen. Now, the reason why he was arrested, he just got done burglarizing a small business. But in the middle of him doing that, he got his car stolen. So he thought it would have been a smart idea to call the cops to report that his car was stolen. But he just got done burglarizing the store.
5: So he was in the middle of stealing while his car got stolen.
6: 100%.
5: That's what he gets, dumbass.
6: But why would you call the cops? You got to take an L.
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5: 100%. 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Coming up next, let's talk about it. Ladies, is it a red flag if a guy watches Love Island alone? 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

0: All right, man, it's the Bootleg Kev Show. That's James Andre Jefferson Jr.
1: What a do, Bo?
0: Recently, streamer, rapper, celebrity DDG came out and said it is a red flag if a man watches the show Love Island by himself.
1: I think it's more of a red flag if you care about what another man's watching.
0: That's a fair point. We want to hear from you, though. 877-817-2888. I do not watch Love Island. You do?
1: Hey, I watch it. With my wife, though.
0: I have heard it is very addicting. But nonetheless, let's hear from y'all. Do you think it is a red flag if a man watches Love Island solo? All right? Because apparently it is to a few people.
1: To DDG specifically.
0: We're going to talk about it up next, man. It's the Bootleg Kev Show. Get at us.
2: You ain't need to tell me what to say, though.
3: Exactly. Right there.
4: What you say?

0: All right, we're talking about it. Ladies, we'd love to hear from you. Do you think it's a red flag if a man watches Love Island by himself?
1: Oh, I need to hear this because DDG was tripping.
0: Yeah, the guy DDG, who's a big streamer, said he thinks it is, let's just say, a red flag. That's there what we'll go. Say. All right, 877-817-2888. What do you think?
2: It's giving pink flag energy.
0: Ooh, a pink flag.
1: Oh, you sound like DDG. That's exactly what he said.
2: It's giving pink flag. Why are you watching it by itself? We're not watching it together.
0: We got Tasha on the phone. Tasha, do you think it's a red flag if a guy watches Love Island alone?
3: It depends on if he's going to, like, you know, talk about it later with his friends.
0: Oh, like,
3: you
0: know, like all his buddies meet up to talk about what happened on Love Island?
1: That's not happening. I'm telling you right now.
3: Yeah, because then a lot of flags are raised, every color. Yeah,
0: all the whole rainbow flag.
1: I see what's right. going on here.
3: But not that that's a problem, but like if we're dating, I mean, let me know.
0: She said it's a rainbow raised flag if a guy watches it and then meets with his friends.
1: Hey, that's crazy. Go.
0: Hey, 877-817-2888. Coming up, let's talk about it, man. New marriage stats. We got to break down. It's the Bootleg Kev Show.
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0: It's the Bootleg Cap Show, man. That's James Andre Jefferson Jr.
1: What a dope, bro.
0: All right, this is a new stat. According to research, the average U.S. couple now marries after 4.9 years of dating. Now, ooh, it used to be 2.5 years in the 90s.
1: You know what's crazy? You could add both of them together and still not reach how long it took me.
0: Yeah, you took like 15 years?
1: 13. Let's get it right.
0: All right. Well, listen, stay by your radio. Coming up next, man. We got the People's Mix on the way. It's the Bootleg Cap Show.

0: It's the Bootleg Kev Show, man. That's James Andre Jefferson Jr.
1: What a dope,
0: bro. We got to talk about it. Diddy might be kind of getting out of jail.
1: Oh, what?
0: For the next couple of weeks.
1: I thought he didn't get the pardon.
0: No, he didn't get the pardon, but he might be sort of out of jail. We're going to talk about it up next here soon, man. It's the Bootleg Kev Show. Keep it locked.

let's get the party started. 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That's when I knew that your heart was scarring. Friends to lovers need a part to star in. Like, wait, babe, let me

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1: What a dope, bro.
0: All right, apparently Diddy could be headed to a halfway house as soon as August 7th if he completes the federal residential drug abuse program at his prison he's in.
1: Oh, so he might be able to leave the halfway house, get a job and all that. I know he's not, but that's...
0: I want to know what job he... If they were like, yo, you can leave, but you could go work somewhere. Where do you think he's working?
1: Oh, if Diddy work at the Dollar General, that would be amazing. Because that's where most halfway house people be working, right?
0: Just slanging them dollar bottles of baby oil.
1: I was like, where you going with that?
0: You don't think they got dollar baby oil?
1: No, they do. It's definitely for people like Diddy.
0: He's going to try to smuggle that Diddy oil right into the jail.
1: Oh, he's going to have to freak off at the halfway house?
0: Oh, man. Anyway, look, stay by your radio. Coming up next, we're jumping in the People's Mix. It's the Bootleg Kev.

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That's when I knew that your heart was scarring. Friends to lovers need a part to star in. Like, wait, babe,

0: Anderson Jr.
1: What a do, bro?
0: Yes, sir. We in the People's Mix. Hit us up, 877-817-2888. It's Thursday, a.k.a. Friday, Junior.
1: I still hate that you say that.
0: We're talking about the Emmy nominations earlier. Shout out to 50 Cent, who got nominated for 3 Emmys for the Diddy docuseries.
1: I'm surprised it wasn't more, to be honest, because the documentary was good.
0: It was really good. Let's see.
1: It was better than that Michael Jackson one, I'll tell you that much.
0: Well, listen, you are a Michael Jackson MAGA, is what I call you.
1: Oh, okay. Oh, so you just believe everything.
0: I don't believe everything.
1: They propagandized you, homie.
0: Anyway, let's get into some new music right now. The Kid LAROI and Kehlani, it's the girl.

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0: 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That's James Andre Jefferson Jr.
1: What it do, Bo?
0: Coming up, man, Zendaya might be replacing Matt Damon.
1: What?
0: We're going to tell you in what way in a few, all right? Hit us up, though, 877-817-2888 if you got anything you want to hear. Brand new trim right here. It's that coconut water. 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
1: What a dub,
0: one of my favorite spy movies ever is Bourne Identity. There will be a reboot with Zendaya playing the main spy instead of Matt Damon.
1: I like it. Zendaya could do whatever she wants. She's an amazing actress.
0: She's incredible. Shout out to Zendaya. All right, stay by your radio. We got the No Cap News coming up.

Yum.

0: It's the Bootleg Kev Show. The No Cap News Report is on the way. That's where James tells us some crazy stories that he finds worldwide. What do you got, James?
1: Hey, so the self-driving taxi company Waymo is catching some heat because their cars might be snitching.
0: No, they snitching, all right. We're going to break it down up next. Keep it locked.

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0: Giving it to you straight, no filter.
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5: Time for the No Cap News. What up, James?
6: In some major cities across America, there's a company called Waymo that's pretty much a self-driving taxi. I don't think you should use them if you're drunk because you're going to do stupid stuff. So a couple kids, they were drinking, okay? They were underage and they were drinking, and they got in, they ordered a Waymo, and they started playing around with Nerf guns, shooting them out the window. Guess who snitched on them? The damn Waymo car.
5: You know, I've punched a Waymo before. I punched the wheel.
6: I was with you when you did that.
5: Yes, and then some guy from probably Bangladesh.
6: Oh, yeah, I remember.
5: His voice came down from the sky. He said, is everything okay?
6: Hold on, brother. Maybe you should have let me do
5: that.
6: That's
5: what he sounded like.
6: Hey, it sounded different coming
5: from you. It was that guy who snitched, not the car itself. It was that guy.
6: No, they said the actual car made the call.
5: Oh, that's crazy.
6: Yeah.
5: Anyway, Say By Your Radio coming up. We got the Daily Hate on the way.
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0: Yo, it's the Bootleg Kev Show, man. We got that Daily Hate coming up in a few minutes. Give us a call. Leave us a voicemail. Tell us what's got you pissed off, man. You can get your hate on right now at 877-817-2888. Anything you're hating on, James?
1: I'm hating on the ego of some of these streamers. Like, I don't know if you've seen India Love blocking traffic, the twerking traffic.
0: India Love can block any of the traffic she wants.
1: You said she could?
0: For sure.
1: Why you say that? I'm curious.
0: Just because she's India Love.
1: Oh, I see what's going on here.
0: Anyway, stay by your radio. We got the Daily Hate coming up next. Keep it locked.

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1: 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Fat Joe featuring Jada Kiss and Young Miami. Victory Lap.
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0: something that I hate is the guy I'm dating is so good with my family, puts on this perfect persona almost, helpful, kind, loving, great conversation. When he's in front of my family, he's literally the perfect guy. And then gets with me and is constantly saying rude things, sexist things, not very kind, not really interested in meaningful, playful conversation, connecting with me. It's so confusing, and I'm just calling to say I hate that.
1: Sounds like that dude is two-faced.
2: Yeah, that's what's going on. Leave him.
1: Yeah, all right. If somebody acts up and they act different in front of your family than they do in front of you, if it's just you guys alone, that's an issue. 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
1: What it do, bro?
0: Kai Cenat is back. He had his first stream in over 9 months, and it drew in at one time as many as 1 million people watching.
1: I'm glad he's back because the streamer world is getting a little weird. A lot of disrespect going on.
0: Like Cavicular, dude?
1: The Cavicular, you know, AB, he be acting wild. Funny, but be acting wild at the same time.
0: Yeah. Adrian Broner and the Dean the Great guy, I'm over so much. Anyway, look, we're getting up out of here. Back at it tomorrow, same time, same place. It's the Bootleg Kev Show.

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Zodiac sign, it must be a Gemini moon, cause we about to go half. 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
6: You ain't even telling me what to say,
7: though. Exactly. Right there.
8: How you going?

0: shortest playing time on the team. I thought that we would be skipping signups this year and to find something else for him that he would enjoy a little more. But he said he wants to go back because he would be on the team with all of his friends. I invited a guy that I was seeing to a few games, and one of them, my son, didn't play at all. My friend said that he's playing garbage minutes. So he was ready to get. I was ready to give the coach my opinion and a little piece of my mind. But my son asked me not to because he loves being on the team with his buddies. He also said he doesn't like going into the game when other players who are better than him have to come out of the game. It's so sweet, but I feel like my son needs to be defended. I'm his advocate, right? I still think I should speak to this coach because if he's going back, we need to get him in the game. He gets zero playing time, so that's zero practice. And I don't understand what we're doing if this is supposed to be for the kids and for fun. How am I supposed to approach this with a son who says no, but I think I should?
1: Well, you're the adult, and if you're paying for your kid to be in a sport and you want them to improve, then they need to have more playing time. I think that that's part of your job as a parent to step up and be an advocate for your child, but also that's the coach. The coach needs to be more aware. Sometimes, you know, they'll put in the best players, obviously, in the beginning, but how are you supposed to have your kid improve and practice and actually learn how to be a teammate if they're not actually playing?
0: It depends on how old, though. They didn't say the age.
2: Yeah.
0: If it's like little bitty, everybody plays, but I mean, once you hit a certain age, there's some kids that aren't going to run. They're not going to get any run except when you're winning.
1: Right. Mm-hmm.
0: You know, I mean, that is, so it depends on the age of it. I don't think every little league coach, like, is there a rule? I mean, and this is where I said coach talk, because some of you guys who are in that life might be able to fill in the blanks of what the specifics are. But I think at a certain age, I don't think everybody has to play.
2: Yeah, so to me, it sounds like the kid is young in this one. And at this point, I'm not putting the blame on the parent, but if you want your kid to play more and you want your kid to start, then you need to start practicing with your kid and you need to let your kid get better.
1: I totally agree, but how, I mean, it's

0: different shooting hoops by yourself.
1: I get that.
0: Than actually practicing and going in and playing a game. So they need to, even if they're young, I don't care if they're
1: totally
0: young.
1: Totally understand
0: older,
1: that.
0: You have to go in there.
1: But as the parent, you don't want to be the parent, the annoying parent that goes to the coaches and be like, my kid isn't getting enough time. Because then,
0: how are they supposed to be aware if you don't bring it up?
1: They won't admit it, but the coaches hate that parent. And then the kid will end up getting punished for it, and then they'll get less playing time because.
0: You got to say something.
1: I'm just saying, like, if you want to say something, just be like, hey, I want my kid to play a little bit more. You could say that, but you can't try to force a coach to do it.
2: Well, we got a lot of texts coming in here. We're going to see exactly what we need to do, because some people say you need to hunch a coach, and some other folks say you need to give him a couple hundred dollars. We got you to cross the text up next after tip. Hold on. It's wild. Oh, this just struck a nerve. You see how many people are responding? Yeah. This says, if your son is trash, he is trash.
1: Yeah.
2: First of all.
1: I'm seeing a lot of this.
2: I mean, honestly, there are kids who are better.
0: Sure, of course.
2: And at some age, like when you're little, they'll let you, like everybody gets to play and blah, blah, blah, because it's supposed to be fun. But at a certain age, whatever that age is,
1: 13,
2: some of them kids don't get run.
1: Uh-huh.
2: Like, as much as the other ones. Unless they get, like, the last, you know, like, hey, go pinch run for this kid. All right, now you're going to play a half of in and here, like, to get him something. There are people out here who are saying that, yeah, you're supposed to get in the coach's face.
0: Yeah.
2: But that ain't going to change.
0: 813, it says, I had to curse my son's coach out, and he indeed got less playing time. I let him finish the season, but we went to another team. My son didn't want to leave his team either, but I had to talk to him and let him know that being loyal to anything that's not loyal to you is a no-go. Got to teach them early to stand for something or fall for anything early.
1: This is also a time where you could teach him resilience, too, though. Like, if he's not getting that playing time, start practicing more. Let him start getting motivated and inspired.
0: I agree.
1: So that he does start.
2: This says your kid don't want to play. Your kid just want to have fun with his friends.
0: It should be about a little bit of fun, right? A little bit of fun?
1: At that age, depending on the age, yes. But then there's going to become an age where they're not going to be so nice, and he's going to be riding the pine pony.
2: Let's see. I got Nola on the line from Tampa. How you doing this morning?
3: I'm good. How are you?
2: Pretty good. We're trying to figure out. Mom wants to know if she should engage with the coach or just leave it alone because her son don't want to get embarrassed. What do you say?
3: I would definitely engage with the coach because as a mom of football players, I have a son who gets plenty of playing time, but then I have a son who he didn't really get playing time when he was younger. He got his 8 counts and that was it. And I was very furious, but having a partner who is very familiar with the sport, he, you know, had to educate me and tell me that the boys have to earn their playing time. Mm-hmm. So I would sit out during practice and I would watch and I would see when he was younger, like he wasn't really interested in the plays. He was little, but as he got older, he like went out and he showed what he was capable of. And they're like, oh, okay. So during one game, he ran the ball, got a touchdown, and they're like, oh, okay, see, now we can see what you're capable of. So bring that out at practice, and then, you know, now they play him more because they can see, you know, what he is capable of doing.
2: Makes a lot of sense. Makes a lot of sense. I appreciate that, Nolan. Thank you. We just got a text. Officer Frank says, some leagues have minimum play rules.
1: Yeah.
2: But kids may not be good, but he may develop later, like she was saying. Most parents don't want the truth about their kids and their athletic ability, so it's hard for them to understand.
0: I guess I'm just talking, I guess, because I can't speak to, like, playing basketball or anything like that as a teen or, like, in high school and stuff like that, but I think if you're younger, because my daughter plays and she's 9, and I just feel like if she gets more practice with her actual teammates.
1: Yeah, but there's two sides to the coin, because then if you had the really good kid and the kid that deserves the playing time, and I don't want to say deserve, but the kid that has the playing time and then he gets taken out of the game so that the sucky kid could get
0: everybody
1: in there,
0: needs a break.
1: That parent's going to start saying something.
2: Let's see, Kareem is on the line. Hey, Kareem, what's going on?
4: Hey, how you all doing? I was just chiming in. I just want to say, as a parent, you got to take that responsibility as well and develop your kid. I mean, you put them out there on the field, and the coach can only do so much. But if you develop your kid, and I think you all said she had a partner that that's in the mix too. Maybe that partner can work with the child too to get that child on the next level.
2: That's true.
4: I mean, this is a teachable moment where they can learn and to help them along the way in the future.
2: So, somebody out of the 315 actually agrees with you because they said great players are made off the field, not on the field. If he wants to play, he needs to practice.
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4: Hi, Dr. Nick.
5: We got people texting, what was the name of that song? All right, Big Booty Cuties, it is called B.O.B.
6: Yes. Big Old Butt.
5: Big Old Butt. That's what it's referred to. It's Tonio Armani, Lil Jon, and Yin Yang Twins. And it is signed to Death Row by Mr. Snoop Doggy Dogg.
7: Wow, nice.
5: This is why he bought Death Row. He's like, there's a lot of music out there to get out. He's, of course, that was a banger right there. It's called Big Old Butt.
6: I can smell the bangay in it.
5: There you go. All right, old lady butt. All right, let's see. 813 starts us off. They said they reached out before, and I got to give a synopsis of it because it's pretty long. But it says, my wife and I both struggle with depression, and it caused a lot of issues in our marriage, arguing, poor communication, lack of intimacy, and just feeling disconnected. I've started taking responsibility for my own mental health. I'm in therapy, on medication, and was recently diagnosed with PTSD. I'm working hard on myself and trying to break old habits, but my wife, she needs to seek help too, but she keeps putting it off because we have so much going on in our lives. I understand why, but I'm worried that we're stuck in the same cycle. Hardest part is that I keep trying to communicate the skills that I'm learning in therapy, and it often backfires and we end up arguing. All right.
7: Okay, so I keep on doing what you're doing and working on yourself. I'm very happy and proud of you. Hopefully, she'll see that and want to work on herself. I think sharing tidbits from therapy in the house is a very healthy thing. You have to know when to let off the gas, though, okay? And by the way, when you go home after seeing your therapist, you're not supposed to open up and talk about everything. You're supposed to keep your relationship with your therapist that. You can, of course, share those helpful tips and stuff like that, but you got to see when you're when she's, you know, she's not in the mood, you know, or you're just doing it a little bit too
5: much.
7: You're
5: not a therapist.
7: No, you're not.
5: We are therapists.
7: Of course.
5: But you're not a therapist. And so you're, you know, it's almost like going to a comedy show trying to tell the comics jokes. You can't really pull it off like the same. And so what you want to also think about is the fact that she might not be there yet, because some people see therapy as a weakness. And she might still have that deeply in her. So she's like, I ain't got no problems, or blah, blah, blah. So she's not seeing it yet. If you're patient and in this relationship with her, do it on her time. Let her make her way to where you are, and then just be ready for her and keep working on yourself. Be ready to receive your wife when she's ready to get those lessons too.
6: I agree with both of you. Just to add on a little bit, just show her how much has helped you and what it has done for you, and then see if there's anything that can help her.
7: I'd go together. Why not set an appointment for the two of you?
5: Well, she's not there yet. So, she's not there yet.
7: But for herself, she's not there. Why don't you try to go one time together? Maybe that would help.
5: I mean,
6: out of the 813, is it wrong on the first date to ask a man, have they ever been with the same sex before? Because I asked the guy and if he has ever been with the man, and he got offended. Was I wrong?
7: I can see a lot of guys being like, the hell did you
5: Why did you ask me that?
7: Am I giving you off a vibe? Like, what is going on?
5: Like, I don't have a lift.
6: Stop.
7: I mean, maybe the conversation went there.
5: Stop. Like, I mean, why don't you at least tell me why you asking me?
6: Maybe you said
5: maybe that's the question. Why can I ask before I answer this? Why are you asking me that? And just say, I ask everybody. Okay. But if you don't ask everybody, you're like, well, you are matching that moth. Like, or whatever. Like, tell me what you're seeing.
7: I mean, maybe she's had experiences in the past where a guy has not opened up and he's had that before, you know? So, and by the way, I mean, that would be a conversation I would want to have if that went there.
5: If we got to exchange jabs, she's like, hey, have you ever been with a man? You on a DL? I mean, have you ever had STD? You got herpes?
7: Oh, God.
5: Like, I mean, if we just going to hurl it over the dinner table, like, I mean, come on. Like, don't open up your relationship or your friendship or whatever it is that you got going on. Don't open that up with accusations. So, you know, have a grown-up conversation, but that probably isn't over dinner at the first dinner. You know what I'm saying?
6: Just to get it out the way.
5: I just, you know, have you ever been with a dude? Like,
7: Yeah, it's a little off-putting.
6: But it says a little bit more about somebody that gets really defensive about answering that question.
7: I think a lot of guys might get offended, so you have to know who you're talking to.
5: I want
7: to
5: know why. I want to know why. What did I do?
7: Right.
5: All right.
7: The 941, no judgment, but do girls really let guys they aren't in a committed relationship with record them while doing the deed or anything sexual? Was with a guy who has a collection and was turned off, but was also so surprised.
5: He shared his collection with them? Wow.
7: Yeah. I don't know.
5: That's bold. Look at what I did here.
7: Yeah.
6: I mean, I'm probably giving up too much information as a guy, but sometimes, you know, we like to look at our highlights, you know, our greatest hits. I'm not saying that is right. And a lot of guys should delete that stuff, especially if you're in a committed relationship.
7: This one isn't.
6: But I don't think there's anything wrong with that.
7: Even after you're done with the person? You're keeping stuff from years ago? Richard.
6: So when you girls keep a box with like old boyfriends' letters and pictures and stuff, it's the same thing.
7: A love note from like when I'm 16 is different. It's different than
5: it's different.
6: That's my love note.
7: Butt naked.
6: That is my love note. All right.
7: That's not a love note.
6: You know, sometimes I like to envy what I used to have.
5: I'm going to skip this one. We've talked about it enough. And I'm not, I could, because I just learned something and I'm not going to share it. All right. This person out of the 813 says, my son is 11 and has been at away summer camp in North Carolina for 2 weeks. Mm. We get pics that show the activities. And every pic, there's a little girl next to him. And we just found out that our son has his first girlfriend.
6: Oh, his little girlfriend.
5: Feels early for me at 11, but dad is super proud more than he's worried.
7: You're going to have a conversation with him. He's going to be so heartbroken when he comes home and he doesn't have his little girlfriend. Although they can write letters to each other, maybe do video time. I mean, I wouldn't be ready for that.
5: You just hit the nail on the head, though. Mom, there's nothing that you need to do here. Let dad be proud. You could be worried. All y'all need to do is start preparing for that breakup, heartbreak.
7: That sucks.
5: That part. Because y'all just need to be totally ready. Because this girl, unless she's from here, she's going back home to wherever she's from.
7: Yeah.
5: That long distance relationship at 11?
7: Yeah.
5: That boy going to be listening to Jodeci songs in his room. Like, y'all going to have to talk him down.
7: Uh-huh.
5: So that's what you prepare for. Prepare for that. Y'all are old enough to know this ain't gonna work out. But he's found a girl he's smitten with.
8: That was just a little tease. The real thing is coming up at 6 o'clock.
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40 was such a bang. 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Yeah.

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1: Bonjour.
2: Bonjour.
0: Good morning.
2: Yes. Good morning.
3: Yeah, that's good morning in French.
2: Yes,
3: good.
2: I know.
0: Bonjour.
3: Bonjour.
0: I thought bonjour was hello.
3: I think it's good morning as well.
0: Okay. Cool. Bonjour, everybody. Good morning. Croissants to you.
2: Yeah.
0: Except for the folks that's out there dealing with traffic already, there's it seems to be something very serious going on 75.
2: Yes.
0: At 54. So if you are headed anywhere down 75, you might want to maybe head down to Dale Mabry and jump on that way, like head down further and avoid that 54-75 intersection because it is a parking lot.
2: Yeah, there was a fatal crash overnight. Yeah, so take any other direction. We don't know when it's going to open back up. Don't start your Friday off.
0: Yeah, because like, I mean, that's the worst thing ever, to be home and you having like some coffee and you're running out of the house. You're like, it's Friday, one more day. I got my weekend.
2: Right.
0: And then you pull out of there and two ticks later, you're like, why am I sitting still?
2: Yeah.
3: Oh, I got caught up too at the junction downtown, like to get off like east and west downtown. They have that closed off till 6 a.m.
2: So this morning?
3: Yeah. So from I-4 to go on to 275, you can't go on. You have to go on to 275 the other way and then have to U-turn at MLK.
2: Oh my gosh. So there's just shutdowns everywhere.
0: You got on at I-4 and 275?
3: Yeah. Like from I-4 to get onto 275 to come.
0: Oh, I thought you had just snitched on yourself. I'm like, you don't live there. When you said I-4 and 275, I was like, hold up, dog. I'm like, you live. Because I'm like, I'm sitting here trying to do the math. I'm like, yo, I know where you live. And I'm like, but that ain't where I-4 and 275 is.
2: Hilarious.
0: Because, I mean, anytime somebody mentioned evidence, I immediately go, hold on.
2: That's
0: wait
2: crazy.
0: A minute.
2: Uh-huh.
0: My detective, I can't
3: today
0: turn it off.
3: Today is not plead the fifth.
0: I can't turn off my detective if you say...
3: If your damn business.
0: If you tell us, man, I can't... I was driving to work in the IKEA Center, man. The way you see it at the top, they got these lights.
2: Oh, yeah.
0: I'm going to immediately go,
2: and so would I.
0: That is not close to where I know you live.
2: Uh-huh.
0: Because you have told me when I was on stage at a certain place that you're like, I can hear you from my house. And so I'm like, I know where you live.
2: And I've dropped you off before at your
0: house. Yeah, where was you at outside last night?
3: Excuse me, how about both of y'all have a nice tall glass and mind your damn business? How about that?
2: Interesting.
0: A nice tall glass of mind your business.
2: I will not. I never have and never will.
0: So refreshing.
4: Yeah. Orlando and the Freak Show.
0: Rich was outside last night.
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17: In Pasco County, 75 southbound is closed due to an accident between State Road 54 and the Southern Pasco rest area. Traffic is backed up to Bellamy Brothers Boulevard. In Manatee County, we have an accident on US 41 North just beyond Pearl Avenue with the right lane blocked. Fortunately, the rest of Tampa Bay is having a better morning. Please be safe. Keeping you updated, I'm Schreiner.
18: Hi, everyone, and happy Friday. Forecast looking pretty hot over the next couple of days, as it has been the last several days. We've got another heat advisory in place from 11 a.m. to 7 p.m. That means heat index values could get up to 110 degrees as we challenge record highs into the mid to upper 90s. Good news, though, we've got a slightly better chance of rainfall today than what it's looked the last few days, up to 50% after 4 p.m. So hopefully that'll help cool things off. I'm meteorologist Jason Adams for Tampa Bay 28 and Wild 94.1.
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0: the headline this morning is 75, man. Stay away from it if you're trying to get around. There is a fatality that is out there that has everything shut down. So you don't want to have to deal with it this morning.
1: That makes
0: it very, very hard for you to stay positive on a Friday morning when you already get stuck in there. Our prayers going out to everybody who's dealing with it.
2: Yeah.
0: So there is a parasitic type of thing going on that has at least three confirmed. I want to say it's three, but it was confirmed two yesterday, and then they said at the hospital there was somebody else that was being investigated for. So it hasn't become like an epidemic or anything like that. It doesn't go person to person. It is purely dietary, and it's your vegetables, your fruit, and the like, because they're contaminated with parasitic water.
2: Mm.
0: And so if you are going to eat fruit, or if you're going to cut up fruit to eat, and especially if it like has an outer shell, so you feel like, all right, there's no danger for you because you're not going to come in contact with that.
2: Yeah.
0: You still got to wash it profusely or cook it, because that's the only way that you can get rid of the parasitic deal. It gives you very violent bathroom trips. That's the best way I could say it without making you mess up your cream of wheat this morning, but it's explosive.
1: Yeah, they're saying be careful that if you have any bathroom problems for more than a week, that you should get checked out.
0: It's not actually more than a week, because more than a week, you would probably need to rush to the hospital. But they said if it's more than 2 days, because if it's because we've been looking at it specifically, because my daughter had an upset stomach and I immediately told her about this. She's like, no, I really just think it was something I ate. And then it was gone. So I was like, that's the bar, because I kept Googling it. They're like, if it persists, if you have explosive situations with your bathroom visits and it persists for longer than 2 days, then they want you to get to a doctor, because you could have ingested one of the parasites.
2: And we're sure it's from fruit?
0: It's from fruit and vegetables. Yeah. And
2: what?
0: Yeah. Yeah.
2: Oh my God.
1: It's gotten so bad that Taco Bell had to take certain things and ingredients off their menu, like lettuce, cilantro, onions, pico de gallo.
2: Just to be safe.
1: Guacamole. Yeah, there's a whole recall.
0: And like the way they described it, because Jameson Euler was doing a piece on it that I shared on my story a couple days ago. And he was saying, if you cut into it, you want to make sure you wash it. Also, if you are buying lettuce and stuff in a bag.
2: I just ate some last night.
0: Yeah, because it's harder to think about it this way. It's harder to clean that, because you can't clean each one. So they advise you to buy a whole head of lettuce, clean that, you know, as well. But it's not like, because the bags don't get as clean.
1: Mm-hmm.
0: So,
2: okay, this is not, I'm not happy about this.
0: No. Yeah.
2: Trying to be healthy over here.
0: The bug is called Cyclospora. Yeah.
2: Okay.
0: And it spreads through food and water that's contaminated with feces. Most often produce that comes in contact with our with tainted irrigation water. That's how they derive it. And past outbreaks have been linked to bagged salad mixes.
2: Okay.
0: Fresh basil, raspberries, cherries, things like that that are small, because you can't wash them that well.
2: Mm-hmm.
0: You can wash a big avocado. You can wash a watermelon. But all of those things that have outer shells, you still got to wash them, because you're touching them, you're contaminating, and you're touching the fruit, and you're sitting there eating an apple or whatever, and you're touching all over it.
2: Mm-hmm.
0: So you're getting all of that on your hands. It's a real serious thing, because they say it is miserable as far as the situation with you going in and out of the room.
2: Yeah. Okay. So, explosive, you said.
0: That's the, yeah. And I'm not quoting Dr. Dre. Just to let y'all know.

It is your freak show. It feels just right to do this, and there's no explanation for it. It's just sometimes you just gotta let things live, especially in tribute to Bonnie Tyler.

0: man. Come on, man. 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
1: Yeah, that's a great song.
0: You know, it's just, there's just certain songs. Like, we talked about that the other day with Phil Collins in the air tonight.
1: Yes.
0: There's just certain songs, no matter who you are, no matter what your ethnicity, because of VH1 and MTV and all of the whole thing that we used to just sit there and soak in all these songs that weren't frontal lobe.
1: Yeah, classics. Definitely.
0: You know what I mean? Like songs like Phil Collins, songs like Bonnie Tyler, rest in peace. Songs like
2: My Heart Will Go On, Celine Dion.
0: My Heart Will Go, you know, or a Thousand Miles, Vanessa Carlton.
1: Yeah. Mm-hmm.
0: You know that I Want It That Way, Backstreet Boys.
1: Yes. Yeah,
0: You know, so those are songs. I mean, I still say back in the day, MTV's the only reason why I could walk around the house and say, try la la la the reflex, tra la la la the reflex. I mean, it's a different thing to have some inner city youth, black child that. Walking around, getting on the bus, talking about them fleck, fleck, fleck, fleck, fleck. That's just, it's a different thing.
1: Yeah, like George Michael with Faith is another one for me. Mm. Man, I love all that music for sure.
2: The iconic songs that have been around. Oh, man.
1: Somebody texted in, won't he do it?
0: Yes. You know what I mean? I mean, if you can leave this world and leave him with something like that. I mean, a couple songs, but you know, that one right there just really hit.
1: Did you know she created 18 albums altogether?
2: Bonnie Tyler?
1: Yeah.
0: Yeah, she wasn't a one-hit wonder at all. Mm-hmm. She was a wonder kind. I mean, she was over the pond. She was bigger before she broke into the Americas.
1: The other one was I Need a Hero, right?
2: Yeah, we played that yesterday.
1: Yeah.
0: I'm another hero in mine. He's got a thing. Boy George, somebody just mentioned. Mm-hmm. See, come on now. Those ones that when you just see it, you're like, okay, yeah, that means a little something. And Boy George, you know, was also in that Ernie and Bert situation we talked about the other day. It kind of widened our knowledge base.
1: Have you ever seen him live?
0: Yes.
1: You have?
0: I have.
1: Interesting, okay.
0: Yeah, I saw him in Vegas.
1: Mm. Did you go there to see him in Vegas?
0: No, I actually didn't know he was playing.
1: Okay.
0: And we were, it was a place called the Rum Jungle. And he had been popped up at like a private party.
1: Oh, cool.
0: And so he was in that.
1: He was in the jungle.
0: Want to hurt me? Do you really want to make me cry? Come on, man. Y'all new people don't know nothing.
2: Somebody just said Respect by Aretha Franklin is another one.
1: I mean, it's a good, great song.
0: Yeah.
1: I don't know.
2: Hold on. Why are you thinking about that one?
0: Because it's just different. It's like what I was referring to was, I mean, like in my household, if I didn't know Respect by Aretha Franklin, like my mama would have probably just kicked me out. But if my mama heard me say, tra la la la, the reflex, she wouldn't know what the hell I was talking about.
1: Yeah.
0: These were songs that we learned because of the diversity of how the videos were played. Like, you know, like Anita Baker, and, you know, Aretha Franklin.
2: You're saying that
0: that was a given. That was Luther Vandross, all that. Yeah, I had all those.
2: So Bohemian Rhapsody?
0: Bohemian Rhapsody. That's exactly. A great one. That's where, you know, kids on the south side of Chicago is in there talking about, Splatamoosh, Splatamoosh. That's different. That's different. That's a whole different place right there.
2: Ooh,
0: right?
2: Hotel California.
0: Hotel California was also it. You know, somebody just put Careless Whispers by George Michael. Come on.
2: Smells Like Teen Spirit.
0: Exactly.
1: There you go.
0: Exactly.
1: That's when Orlando's mom would be like, what are you saying?
0: Right, exactly. Like when I was downstairs listening to Queen, because they had look at that. That's 75.
1: Yeah, we saw our guest.
0: Parking lot.
1: I know.
0: Anybody who's out there right now, we feel your pain.
1: You can't move.
0: They got it on the Sky Fox, whatever, Tampa 28. Skyview, whatever they call it.
2: It's ABC.
0: You know what I'm saying?
2: It's
0: ABC's Copter Chopter. You know what I'm saying? They got that going on right there. And all of y'all are sitting very still, probably naming songs with us and texting because you're not driving.
1: Guns N' Roses.
0: Absolutely. Sweet November. November Rain.
1: November Rain.
0: That's what it was called.
1: Welcome to the Jungle.
2: Oh, Been Around the World.
0: And I, Yeah, Yeah.
1: Oh, my mom used to love that
0: been
1: song.
0: Around the world, first of all, that is one of the groups that we thought we, in the racial draft.
2: Oh, yeah.
0: We always thought that was us.
2: I thought that was
1: black. That's not a black chick.
0: That is not a black chick.
1: What?
0: Yo. I thought
2: she got soul.
0: Watch the video. Watch, pull the video up, and you're gonna see her. She got a nice hairdo. She could have been front of A, but she white girl. She white girl. You know, but all the black folks thought that in the racial drive, we thought that was up.
1: Wow, there she is.
0: Yeah, look at her.
2: Dude, I remember seeing like commercials late at night. Remember when you were a little kid and you see those commercials?
1: Infomercials?
2: For the CDs, yeah, like late at night. And I remember I saw that one clip of her, and I was just like, hold up. She white.
0: Yeah. Yeah.
1: I had no idea. Put her
0: in the category with Bobby Caldwell. That what you won't do for love. Yep, white guy.
1: Oh my God.
0: Yeah.
1: She's.
0: But it don't get
2: same thing with Michael McDonald.
0: Right, exactly. That's what I'm saying.
2: Those are the ones.
0: You mentioned the CD thing. Somebody posted on social media the other day. They're like, how much money do we collectively owe the Columbia House? Because Columbia House used to be that thing that was in the magazines where they say if you ordered 12 CDs for a penny.
1: At the back of the magazine.
0: Yeah, they were for a penny, and then you would end up having to buy the other ones.
1: Right.
0: And so you would order them, and all these CDs would show up, and your parents would be like, who the hell ordered all these expensive CDs? Mm-hmm. But they were all a penny, and then you never would buy the other part of it. So they had to lose a lot of money because they sent out those CDs. But a lot of people didn't realize that those CDs were all basically very, very bootleggish.
1: Oh, I didn't know that.
0: They were from the label, but they didn't have the insides. They didn't have the lyrics. They didn't have the whole like CD sleeve. They just had a booklet. They just had the photocopied one.
1: Oh,
0: so it was a cheaper version of it.
1: Okay.
0: So, but you did get 12 CDs and nobody, I don't think anybody bought the commitment after the 12 CDs. So we ended up robbing Columbia House for all of their giblets.
1: About the last time I ordered, I mean, obviously this is a long time ago. I remember for like infomercial wise, I remember I bought a couple of things. Remember the knife set? Do you remember there was a knife set late at night that you could purchase?
0: Ginsu knives.
1: Yes.
0: Come on.
1: Oh my God.
0: Yo, Ginsu knives was the business. You didn't have Ginsu knives in your kitchen, you wasn't really about that.
1: Man, that was a
0: time. You wasn't about that life.
1: I remember the infomercial just I'm trying time.
2: To think, I don't think I've ever bought anything from an infomercial.
1: I have.
2: I've always wanted to.
1: And best of, this is a nerdy thing, but the best of SNL, and I think it was Will Ferrell, it was Adam Sandler, and I think Chris Farley. It was the set that came. What?
2: It's
0: all right, man. It's hard to be a nerd. It's all right. I was just reading this thing. It said, O said, not one of us, and M said, oh, not black. Damn right. She's been working with me long enough. She know how to take that.
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30: In Pasco, an accident on 75 South has the interstate closed between State Road 54 and the Southern Pasco Rest Area. Traffic is backed up to Overpass Road. Use US 41, 301, or Bruce B. Downs Boulevard southbound as alternate routes. And in Manatee, we have an accident on 41 northbound at Whitfield Avenue. Keeping you updated, I'm Schreiner.
31: Hi, everyone, and happy Friday. Forecast looking pretty hot over the next couple of days, as it has been the last several days. We've got another heat advisory in place from 11 a.m. to 7 p.m. That means heat index values could get up to 110 degrees as we challenge record highs into the mid to upper 90s. Good news, though, we've got a slightly better chance of rainfall today than what it's looked the last few days, up to 50% after 4 p.m. So hopefully that'll help cool things off. I'm meteorologist Jason Adams for Tampa Bay 28 and Wild 94.1.
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1: 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And just like a priest, you're probably going to have to do something after.
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3: All right, your confession at 7 actually came in yesterday for our Therapy Thursday, and we ran out of time. So I told him we would flip it and do it this morning. It says, I got a date with a new little something-something. First date, so first impressions are important. We've been getting to this point of actually going out, so we're going to dinner, and then we're going to hit up this little jazz thing that we both have heard about. But this guy ran into my passenger side door of my car, so the door is dented pretty bad, and it's really hard to open. I'm getting it fixed, while the insurance figures it out, the car is totally drivable, so instead of getting a rental, I've still been driving my car. Here's my problem. For the date, though, is it better for me to look to rent something, but which I end up renting some fishbowl Nissan, or Uber, or just drive my own car and you just got to climb over the driver's seat?
4: Oh, no, no, no.
3: Or I could just cancel until I have a better car option. This whole thing, it really has messed me up. I want to know the best move for a first impression for somebody you're trying to impress. I drive a really nice rimmed up Hellcat, by the way.
5: Oh, wow. I mean, I would definitely just do Uber and save the money, personally speaking.
3: I don't think the money is a problem. I think he's looking for vibes. Because like you, I mean, you could get a replacement car, but a replacement car is never, you know how when you rent a car, it's like, It ain't tinted.
5: No,
3: it's very,
5: no vibes.
3: You know what I'm saying?
5: Very empty.
3: It's very empty. It's not your car,
5: right.
3: So it's not your sounds. You know what I'm saying?
5: I would explain the situation very easily. Like, hey, I'm getting a new car. I'm fixing this up and taking Uber.
4: A rental is not a Hellcat, though.
3: Rental is, like they said, a rental is a Nissan.
5: I don't want to jump over the driver's side.
4: Yeah, that you don't want to do.
5: Like, I don't want that on a first date, especially I'm probably in a dress and a skirt, and that's not cute.
4: What's better, though? Him showing up in a rental or him showing up in an Uber?
5: How about you order me an Uber and you Uber there as well and just explain you through the conversation that you're getting a new car or whatever? That's a nice flex.
3: That's fly.
5: Mm-hmm.
3: Like,
5: that's
3: not fly. That could be the most acceptable.
5: And you could do like the XL. You know what I mean? If you really wanted to step up your game, like get the expensive XL Uber for me.
4: I'm gonna be honest with me.
5: You want to impress me?
4: I'm not a big material guy. Like, I wouldn't care. I would drive the car messed up and all. If she's like, oh, I gotta go over the drive, I'll be like, you could sit in the back or you could climb over the front. This is my car. This is my Hellcat.
3: That's what I was thinking.
4: This is my Hellcat.
3: I was thinking your Hellcat with the rims and everything. When you're riding in the car, you can't tell that the car is dented on the outside. Mm. So now all of your personable time in there, you got your music, you got your setup, she sees your vibe, you got your nice cedar wood smell.
4: And it's a Hellcat, so it's perfect. It's brutal.
3: So you feeling good.
5: Yeah, but it's dented.
3: It's dented on the outside. The people who see you go by, like, he busted. She inside, like, he nice.
5: Mm. I don't know.
3: She can't see the dent from the, you know what I mean?
5: You can't.
4: I come as you are.
5: Can't, no.
3: No, this ain't church. This ain't church. Don't come as you are.
5: And the car's going to have to go away and get worked on for a little bit if it's not already. I would just do the Uber thing or rent like an exotic car in town, which you can totally do.
3: That makes you look lame.
4: Yeah.
3: Because dudes who go out on a date and have some lime green Lambo, like, come on.
5: I mean,
3: you didn't rent it. Because every exotic car got to be orange, yellow, lime green.
5: Yeah.
3: And now you pull up with that. She's like, now you trying too hard.
5: I mean,
3: impression shot.
5: I mean, you could rent, I mean, if you can find it or afford it, like a nice, cool, like a SUV, I don't know, something like that. But honestly, I would just do the Uber. Uber's the easiest, most affordable. I wouldn't be riding up. I don't know how bad the car is dented, but I personally, like, that's a turnoff.
4: Dog, if I got a Hellcat, I don't care. I'm throwing her in the back seat like Miss Daisy.
3: Yeah, I mean.
4: My whip, and I'm playing in my car, and I'm going to just be like, all right.
3: You notice he said at the end, by the way, I got a Hellcat rimmed up. That means, hey, you're not going to have anything that you get rentable that's going to have the equivalent of what you drive.
5: We all know if you're driving a Hellcat, like what kind of dude you are anyway. So
4: what kind of dude am I?
3: What does that mean?
5: That means
4: I like high performance cars.
3: That means you're for the streets?
5: Yeah, I mean, yeah.
3: Because I like a little rumble?
5: No, I mean, you sleep around a lot.
3: Oh, Hellcat people sleep around.
5: You're one of those.
3: Y'all Mercedes drivers.
5: What?
4: You know, if you're
3: I'm
4: worried,
3: just saying, they throw a little leg.
4: If you're worried about your rental being a fishbowl, like having no tents and stuff like that, you need a little swag, get a Turo. Turo is a rental from somebody personally, and usually a lot of those cars, they have tents.
5: Yeah, figure it out.
4: A little bit of swag.
5: Rent a nice car or do the Uber. I wouldn't drive up. First impressions mean a lot, but you can just explain it on the date, like what happened.
3: Hey, man, I really.

0: Okay. Yeah. This person says, do we really still try to impress or just be ourselves? She ain't trying to impress us by eating before the date. Why we got to go through all this?
1: I think you can have a mixture of both. I think first impressions are important in life in general.
0: You don't want to impress somebody that you've asked on a date.
1: Then you like, don't like them.
0: What kind of...
2: Angry man, are you?
0: Both. You're an angry elf.
2: For me, if a girl's gonna if a girl's gonna judge me off of my car, I'm probably gonna say that I don't want to be with that woman.
0: No, but I mean, come on. I'm not gonna even get into it, but me. I would just tell you, damn it, you know how you want to look.
1: Have you ever
0: rented a car that wasn't your car and you driving like, well, I feel like I'm selling insurance.
1: Yes.
0: It's just, it ain't yours. Mm-hmm. You know, it don't feel right.
2: All right, this one out of Georgia. It says, rental, don't explain anything. See how the person treats you as a person, not for what you got, because you may end up riding together to the next spot.
1: Out of the 860 out of Connecticut, that says, we rented a Toro last weekend. My wife is still complaining that it smells like weed.
2: Some people like that smell.
0: Yeah, I'm well.
1: In the car?
2: Yeah, some people like that.
1: Like, it always stinks. It just always stinks.
0: It don't stink to the people who drive it. They're like, I don't even smell it. I don't smell it. What you talking about? I don't smell it. All right. Wait, we got Joanna. Hey, how you doing this morning?
3: Good. How you doing?
0: Pretty good. Hey, if I pulled up at your house to pick you up for a date, but you got to hop over the front seat, is that a problem?
3: It's all good. The way I see it is, if you could take me at my worst, you deserve me at my best. You don't want somebody that's going to be with you because of your money.
0: Come on.
3: That's the case, that's not the one.
2: Come as you are.
0: See there. I don't know if you married, but hey, that man is blessed if he got you. I'm just saying.
1: She's better than me.
0: Come on. That's a good woman right there. She's like, move over. I scoot over. I hop over that seat.
1: Yeah.
0: That ain't there no problem. That center console ain't never done
3: that
0: to me.
3: Either that or I'll be like, you sit in the passenger seat, I'll drive.
0: Dang. Okay. All right. I like that.
1: Again,
0: all
1: right, Bubba.
2: Okay, wifey.
0: Come on. All
2: right. I got to read this, but I don't know how much I can say. It says out of the 813. It says,
0: don't say anything that you think you can't say.
2: It says, listen.
1: That's a rule.
2: It says, listen.
0: When in doubt, leave it out.
2: It said, listen, I don't care about the front seat. I'd be bent over it. Anyway.
1: On the first date. You already know. All right. She's for the street.
0: That's what I'm saying. Y'all talking about the Hellcat boys. Well, there are Hellcat women, apparently.
1: Yeah.
0: Because mama just told us too much. All right, wait. We got Jay on the phone. Jay, what's good?
4: Hey.
0: Hey.
4: So I'm going to have to agree with Meredith. Okay. Every male that I know that has a Hellcat has a certain type of vibe to them. Okay.
1: Yes.
0: I don't like this.
4: It's just the car. They buy the car because they know, number one, the impression that they're going to get from women is going to be like top tier.
1: The attention.
4: So, and they're going to get a lot of women like the one that want to be bent over, you know.
0: What I'm going to say
4: is, send me an Uber. You don't have to go and go get no luxury car or nothing like that, because I agree. Be with me for who I am, not for what I have.
0: Mm.
4: So send me an Uber. We can talk. I don't need to know about you need to get your car fixed. That's your business. Send me an Uber.
0: Wow,
4: that's
0: okay.
4: That's fine.
0: This is that grown woman approach.
4: Number
0: that's
4: one,
0: what it
4: it's
0: is.
4: It's safe.
1: Yeah, it's safer.
4: It's safer.
1: You can drink.
4: I don't know you like that. So, women, we need to stop getting in these cars with men we don't know. I don't care how good he looks.
0: We going to dinner.
4: We can go from there.
0: We going to dinner. So, I mean, you know, you can get in the car with somebody who's taking you to dinner. It ain't like I'm stranger danger.
4: Jeffrey Dahmer took some of his women to dinner, too.
0: Hey, well, no, that was men's. And he put that dinner on.
4: You got to look at it.
0: He invited them to dinner. They just didn't know their ass was invited for dinner.
1: Yeah. Damn, that's true.
0: All right, Bubba. I appreciate it.
2: All right, I have to read this one out of New York. It said, I would say if they're talking every day, he should have already told her that he got into a mini accident. So it's up to him either to show the real accident in his car or to get a rental.
0: I still think that on your 50th wedding anniversary, when your grandkids are like, Grandma, Granddad, tell us the story about your first date.
1: This is the romantic story.
0: Oh, your grandkids.

0: daddy had a Hellcat. They called him an F-boy back in the day. And I had to hike my little skirt up. I was looking cute now. Was looking cute. I wasn't with the walker. I was looking cute. And I hopped over that center console and said, bring it in here, daddy. Mm-hmm. And he knew I was his.
1: Grandma's going to say that.
0: And he knew I was his. And I've been here ever since.
2: And then when she's talking to the adults, she was like, then later on, I was bent over there.
0: That's right.
2: Oh, that hell
1: came. That's your old lady
0: bent, voice. I was bent this way, and the car said, and it vibrated me so nice.
2: And we made love to Young Miami Spender.
0: That's right. Uh-huh. I wasn't a scammer, but I played it that night. I did. Damn right.
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0: I got 5 questions. If you answer them correctly, you can get $300. 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I feel like I'm doing a Mitsubishi commercial. All right. Anyway, 888-429-0941. Let's go.
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8: In Pasco, an accident on 75 South has closed the interstate southbound between State Road 54 and the Southern Pasco rest area. It's backed up to Overpass Road. For alternates, you can use US 41, US 301, and Bruce B. Downs Boulevard southbound. In Hillsboro, I-4 West building up volume between Branch Forbes and McIntosh and on the approach to the junction. Keeping you updated, I'm Schreiner.
9: Hi, everyone, and happy Friday. Forecast looking pretty hot over the next couple of days, as it has been the last several days. We've got another heat advisory in place from 11 a.m. to 7 p.m. That means heat index values could get up to 110 degrees as we challenge record highs into the mid to upper 90s. Good news, though, we've got a slightly better chance of rainfall today than what it's looked the last few days, up to 50% after 4 p.m. So hopefully that'll help cool things off. I'm meteorologist Jason Adams for Tampa Bay 28 and Wild 94.1.
10: Hey, thanks, man. Let's see here. We got Beat the Freaks coming up, and we got Francie on the line right now, ready to play for Universal Orlando passes, but more importantly, $300 on the line from Fair and Fair Accident Attorneys. It's up.

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5: All right, it's Beat the Freaks time. I got Francie on the line. How you doing this morning?
6: Good. How are you? Good morning.
5: Pretty good. Listen, I made the question. So you got a choice. Do you want to go against Rich or do you want to go against Meredith?
6: Meredith.
5: Okay. Meredith takes the walk. This is a 5-question quiz. All you got to do is throw out a guess if you don't know, because that thing might hit off. You got $300 from Fair and Fair Accident Attorneys. Number one, on the Bonnie Tyler classic, I Need a Hero, she lists 3 things her hero has got to be. Can you name 2 of those things?
7: He's got
6: strong.
5: That's one.
6: And fierce.
5: Fierce? That is not correct.
6: Yeah.
5: That's not it, but you got 0.5 points. Number 2. This word, phrase, number, or other sequence of characters reads the same forward and backward. What is it called? 5, 4.
6: Heaven?
5: Okay. No, that's not it. Good guess.
8: What is that called, though?
5: Good guess, though. All right. Let's see. This rap superstar is also known as Pluto to his day one fans. Who is this artist?
6: Future.
5: There we go. Number 4. Name 2 teams that are still in the hunt for the World Cup.
8: 5, 4.
6: Argentina.
5: Yes. And what? Give me another one.
6: And Belgium.
5: Okay. All right. I'll give you that. And let's see here. The last one. Since 1944, Smokey the Bear has always said, only you can what?
6: Prevent forest fires.
5: There we go. All right.
8: Last three,
5: you got them.
2: Murder.
5: All right. 1, 2, 3. She has to beat 3.
6: 3.
5: All right. Yeah, she got 3.5. We playing spades. All right. Number 1 on the Bonnie Tyler classic, I Need a Hero. She lists 3 things that her hero has got to be. He's got to be. Can you give me 2?
9: Oh, he's got to be
5: 5. 4.
9: He's got to be fast. He's got to be strong.
5: That's it.
8: Okay.
5: Got to be strong. Got to be fast. Got to be fresh from your fight.
8: Got to be fresh from the fight.
5: Yeah. All right. There you go. Shout out to Bonnie Tyler. Rest in peace. Number 2. This word, phrase, number, or other sequence of characters reads the same forward and backwards. What is that called?
9: Palindrome.
5: Palindrome is correct. That's what we're looking for. Number 3. This rap superstar is known as Pluto to his day one fans. Who is this rap artist?
9: So I've been doing a deep dive. I believe this is Future.
5: Well, your deep dives, you got range.
9: Yeah.
5: Like, why are you deep diving Future?
9: I've been listening to a lot of Future lately.
5: Okay, all right. She's from the hood. It's all good. Number 4. Can you name 2 teams that are still in the hunt for the World Cup?
9: Norway.
5: 5.
9: And
5: 4.
9: Who won last night?
5: 3.
9: Damn, I didn't watch the game.
5: 2.
9: France.
5: France is right.
8: There you go.
9: Okay.
8: Mbappe.
5: Let's see. You got Spain. You got Belgium. You got Argentina, France, Norway, and England, and Switzerland that are still in it. So they are in the Elite 8. Now, the last one for your total clean sweep. Since 1944, Smokey the Bear has always said, only you can what? 5.
9: Prevent forest fires.
5: Yeah.
9: Yeah,
5: that's on fire right there. She's doing the dance. Okay, Francie, tell everybody what just happened.
6: My name's Francie, and I did not beat the freaks.
5: All right, you didn't get the cash. But I do have Universal passes for you for summer fun at Universal Orlando Resort. If you want them, you got them. Or you can pay them forward and be in the running for this cash as early as Monday morning. What do you want to do, Francie?
6: I'll keep them.
5: Keep them. You never give up Universal tickets. Golden rule. So we're going to put you on hold and get your information off the line, okay?
6: Thank you.
5: All right. We are 350 from Fair and Fair Accident Attorneys. I'm pretty impressed, Meredith.
9: Yes.
5: All five. All right. Let's go. We got a booty shake party, and it's right here. It's like a motion party. You cannot get in. All right. It's hooked up with Winters and Yonker, our aggressive attorneys. 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Let's go.

0: in the mouth by your mama.
1: Yeah, yeah.
0: Your mama said, "What you singing?" I said, "Funk, mama, funk."
1: I looked at you real quick, like, "Hold on, we gonna get in trouble."
0: That's funny. The text was like that end in that word. Keep you from getting smacked in the mouth. That's funny. Original booty shake lyric. 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

0: Florida. I was rocking when it was 987. Oh, man. I really wish you put your name on there because I'd be giving you some love. But, bruh, that was a dope message right there from all of us in here. We appreciate that love. You just put a battery in our back this morning. What we got?
1: We got a question from

0: Shout out to Nani out there. Nani got a happy 7th birthday. We got another happy birthday from Ari. Happy birthday, Nani. Shout out to the 759 CJ in the building. And PJ Gutters out there getting it in. Joey J, Nando, Paul, Tampa, and Sarasota. What up, though? All right, man. There we go. That was a lot right there. Winters and Yonker are aggressive attorneys. WintersandYonker.com. Definitely busting us in on a Friday morning, especially if you're out on 75 and you're sitting still. At least that gave you a little something to get, you know, your energy back up and your Friday energy back. All right. So we appreciate y'all for tapping in and checking in. Y'all were going crazy with the text this morning. Yeah. Love that. All right.
1: You see that last one?
0: What? Which I didn't see.
1: Said, what it says, y'all saved us from the other station. Jamma. Oh, wow. I'm not saying the other station.
0: Wow. We appreciate that. You know, we do what we do.
2: Yes.
0: Because y'all do what y'all do. It's a team.
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0: All right, we back. Hold on.
4: 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You got a level?
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15: In Pasco County, 75 southbound remains closed between State Road 54 and the Southern Pasco rest area. It's backed up to Overpass Road. Your alternates are US 41 301 and Bruce B. Downs Boulevard southbound. In Hillsboro, we have a crash on US 301 northbound at Balm Riverview Road. And in Sarasota, a crash on 75 south at Fruitville Road. Keeping you updated, I'm Schreiner.
16: Hi, everyone, and happy Friday. Forecast looking pretty hot over the next couple of days, as it has been the last several days. We've got another heat advisory in place from 11 a.m. to 7 p.m. That means heat index values could get up to 110 degrees as we challenge record highs into the mid to upper 90s. Good news, though, we've got a slightly better chance of rainfall today than what it's looked the last few days, up to 50% after 4 p.m. So hopefully that'll help cool things off. I'm meteorologist Jason Adams for Tampa Bay 28 and Wild 94.1.
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0: 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Welcome to Friday.
1: Yes, sir.
0: Man, your weekend is here.
2: Finally.
0: You better tongue kiss Saturday in the mouth and say, welcome back.
2: La, la, la, la, la.
0: I missed you.
1: I'm about to tongue kiss the hell out of her.
0: All right. So, listen, public service announcement.
2: Okay.
0: I'm going to jail. Wait, I got to turn myself into jail on July 17th. July 17th, I get my orange jumpsuit and I go back behind bars to help out wheelchairs for kids.
2: Ah, yes.
1: Oh, I thought you were really, you were really going to jail.
0: No, that got handled. but I'm going behind the jail. This judge, Judge Belcher, is just a summum.
2: He
0: don't give you any breaks.
2: Nothing.
0: I've been accused of a crime that I did not commit. I'm innocent, Pete.
1: Which was?
0: Bootlegging Kanye West tickets. Listen, I didn't do what they accused me of. They just see my skin and think that I'm guilty.
2: Mm-hmm.
0: Okay, so I'm going to jail and my bail has been set already. So what I did was I put up the link on all of our social media stories. Any one of them, you can open it up and you can see the link there. What I'm doing is, because every year when we do this, you guys wait until we go to jail and then start thinking about donating. And
2: right.
0: I'm like, hey, I want my bail set when I get, when they lock the door.
2: Ahead of time.
0: I want my bail there already. Yeah, that's. Yeah. I mean, I see people do it all the time. And it's like, but my audience, let me just tell y'all something.
2: Right.
0: My audience is different than the other ones. You got MJ down the hall. MJ be on there. He don't talk about nothing without two commas behind it. It's like, I will talk about your roofing and your air conditioning and your this, that, and the third. But you gonna pay me.
2: Mm-hmm.
0: We sit in here and we shout out all these businesses and give out all this love and all that stuff. And then I'm like, hey man, I'm going to jail. Everybody out there that has laughed at the show, throw a dollar at it.
2: Mm-hmm.
1: Cricket.
0: If you have gotten a free drink at the club from me in any of the time I've been here, throw a dollar at it.
1: Cricket.
0: If we have 3,000 people throw a dollar at it, that's my bail.
2: Yeah.
0: You get squirrely and want to do $5, man, you ballin'.
2: Be awesome.
0: I'm not trying to get hundreds and I'm trying to get everybody out there, throw a dollar at it. Throw some spare change at it. That's all you got to do, because that will count.
2: Yes.
0: And to tell you what they do, wheelchairs for kids, they retrofit cars to make sure that those cars that you see that can carry the wheelchair on the back, they're houses that have people who have been moved into a mobile kind of situation with wheelchairs that don't have ramps at their home.
2: Mm-hmm.
0: And so they go and handle that.
2: They
0: do so much to give kids. Because think about it. When you got a bike, you got some independence. These kids, when they get like a real cool wheelchair where they can actually take part in some of the fun stuff and do sporting things, and they like have the different tires and everything
2: and
0: else.
2: And they're fit to them as well.
0: Fit specifically to them.
2: Right.
0: And so they, you know, Madeline and everybody at Wheelchairs for Kids do an amazing job. She has a hard time because, you know, she's got to basically email people and say, all right, it's time for you to do it again.
2: Yes.
0: And we all be like, ah, again,
2: sign
0: you know.
2: Mm-hmm.
0: So I just have to tell you, I just got my sister listens all the time and my other sister listens all the time, but we always hear from Venosia. That's
2: yeah.
0: V.
2: Yeah.
0: Who you flirt with all the
1: That's
0: time.
1: That's my baby.
0: So my sister Tony, who is my oldest sister, she just wrote me and said, and I'm going to just quote her on this because during the mix, this is why we don't like to have our phones when we're on the air, because it made me

0: father to those children, and you're an angel. I love you so much.
1: Oh, look at that.
0: And I'm like, oh, I'll wear your $5.
1: Yeah. She's giving you your flowers.
0: So I wrote her back, and I said, you got me tearing up during the booty mix. I'm like, thank you, my sister. Because my dad was very philanthropic with the Gary Frontiers, and they used to do everything like the MLK pancake breakfast and blah, blah. So I saw my dad do those things, so that's why I do these. So she wrote me back. Hell yeah, when you got those balloons and you said that you were spoiled, we did everything for you as a kid because we wanted you, nothing for you, but for you to do what you're doing now and be great. So that's why we washed the dishes for you and we took out the garbage for you because you was a little spoiled little boy.
2: You were lazy.
0: They always throw spoiled little boy in there just to keep me in check.
1: This is not the first time I've heard about that.
0: Yeah, so whatever. So anyway, go on to the stories, click the link that is there, $1, $5, whatever. All of y'all out there that just juked and shook your booties.
1: Yeah.
0: I want $1.
1: Mm-hmm.
0: And I want y'all to do better with donating.
2: Okay.
0: To somebody.
1: It is a flex to actually walk in there because I've done this before myself, you know, with this charity. And there's a ton of people that are in there that already have met the bail. You know what I mean?
0: But that's what I'm saying. Like, it's different. See, we get treated different. And I love everybody out there who rocks with us. But... you know, we got to start being a little bit more stingy. Mm. We got to start being like, hey, guys,
1: a little bit more helpful.
0: You got businesses out there. Y'all need to be doing things with Wild.
1: Plus, it's
0: like
1: a
0: Wild's
1: write-off.
0: A party for free. And every other station in the hallway is like, we party, but you pay the party.
1: Yeah.
0: You know, like they hook us. Yeah. They you pay the party, all them people down there. We hoes. Yeah. They hook us. We do it for free.
2: I don't know if you should say that we should be stingy. We just want to collect every once in a while.
0: I think we got to start being stingy. You know, it's like if you own a business, you should be like, man, how can I, you know, get involved with them? Do I need to, you know, maybe I like listening to the 9 o'clock mix. I'd like to have my name on there. Think about it. Winners and Yonker, a law firm that is killing in game and outside with the billboards and bus boards, and you see them everywhere. Mm-hmm. And they realized, you know what? If we sign on to the mix, everybody who's moving in the morning is hearing Winters and Yonker, your aggressive attorneys.
1: Yes. Yes.
0: You know, they're like, and that makes sense. And we love them because the energy is up. But think about it. That's like a partnership that we could both flourish from. So if you have a business, we have things that you can purchase, like Therapy Thursday or the 9 o'clock mix or, yes, you know, all those things. So, you know, you could become a partner of those things. We have to remind you of those things because we keep getting reminded, hey, Q105's got this and MJ's got another air conditioning factory and blah, blah, blah. And QIK got so-and-so auto and Wild's having fun. You know, they diss us all the time, all these meetings that we on.
2: Yeah, and I want to call out the people that be texting in all the time. You know how many people that we save that don't buy gifts for their people for their birthdays?
0: And they just use
2: on
0: us?
2: Mother's Day or Father's Day, and then they text in and they're like, yo, give this person a shout out because they want us to save them. If you have done that, you owe us $5.
0: That's what I'm saying. I made a list on my little thing. I said, if I have hosted your gala for free, give me $1.
1: Yeah.
0: You owe me. If I've bought you a round of drinks at the club or at the restaurant and say, hey, let me pick up this round.
1: I love it.
0: You owe me.
2: If you called in on Therapy Thursday and we've therapized with you, you owe us some money.
0: You owe me. Yeah. Owe get up. Yeah. Get up.
1: It really is a wonderful charity, too, because they actually drop off and fit the wheelchairs for a couple of the kids there and surprise them because they aren't expecting to get a new wheelchair to get fitted for everything. And these kids obviously are growing. Imagine your kids and how often you have to go through their clothes and their shoes because they're growing. A lot of these kids actually need new updated wheelchairs with like the newest, the coolest, like little upgrades that they can actually have and make them a little quicker around the house. And so it's really cool that they do it.
0: Yeah, it's wheelchairsforkids.org. And the link is just adding a / Orlando Davis 2026.
2: I'm loving how people are just calling themselves out right now. They're like, I owe you $5. Chef Shay said $20 done. He even sent us the confirmation that he sent the money to.
0: Who, Chef Shay?
2: Chef Shay.
0: That's Chef Shay. First of all,
1: Chef Shay.
0: You said he. I'm like, I'm just making sure y'all understand. That's Chef Shay who brought down my keto tracks out there. My keto snacks down to the
2: tower. I didn't assume any gender. But either way, like, if you guys hit us up, you know, you got a confession that you put in.
1: Yeah.
2: $5. That's all.
0: I said a dollar, but Rich over here flexing.
2: Yeah. You got five on.

0: He watches The Wire.
1: Hey, when it's 420, you guys got five on it for other stuff. Put $5 towards some weird chair.
0: I got five on it. Oh my God. Oh, oh man. Can we play what?
1: That Lunas?
0: I mean, what? I mean,
1: we gotta go to commercials, don't we?
0: Yeah.
2: Oh, your bail is set high.
0: Yeah.
2: Mine was not that high.
0: But that's what I'm saying. But see, the thing is, when I go in there, they get at me because I had a $3,000 bond last time, and they hit the gavel and was like, you know what? I feel like you could do better. And sent me back to jail.
2: Yeah.
0: And raised it to 5.5. I'm like, yo, so I started calling like Joe Coy and started calling him. I'm like, bro, I'm in jail. He's like, what happened? I'm like, it's for a charity, but still.
2: Yeah.
0: I'm like, you gotta come up with that money. All right. So everybody out there, come on and creep on in.

0: 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You can check it out at Wild94.1 on the IG. We'll be back because it's karaoke time.
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0: And we're warmed up.
2: When it's early in the morning, still dark outside, and you haven't had coffee yet, that's when we let the crazies in the studio. Orlando and the Freak Show.
3: Let people live their lives. She's in love. What are you going to do? What, you going to break up a whole marriage?
0: You sounded Italian. What are you going to do?
3: What are you going to do?
0: What are you going to do?
4: What are you going to do?
0: What are you going to do?
4: You gonna
0: do? You're going to live it for a while.
4: Come on, Vincenzo. What are you going to do? What you gonna do?
0: I know what I'm saying. What are you gonna do?
3: What are you gonna do?
4: You go in, man. You love it.
0: You got the prosciutto. You got the mozzarella. You bada bing, bada bing. That's what you do. What are you gonna do?
4: And if she breaks your heart, she starts
0: swimming with the fish. I'm gonna come for you. You know what I mean? Capisce? Capisce?
3: It's a good point, though.
0: Bada bing, bada boom. Bada bing.
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14: In Pasco, 75 southbound remains closed between State Road 54 and the Southern Pasco Rest Area. Traffic is actually backed up to Bellamy Brothers Boulevard. For alternates, you can use US 41, 301 and Bruce B. Downs Boulevard southbound. And in Pinellas on 275 south beyond Gandy Boulevard, we have an object in the road blocking the right lane. Keeping you updated, I'm Schreiner.
15: Hi everyone and happy Friday. Forecast looking pretty hot over the next couple of days as it has been the last several days. We've got another heat advisory in place from 11 a.m. to 7 p.m. That means heat index values could get up to 110 degrees as we challenge record highs into the mid to upper 90s. Good news, though, we've got a slightly better chance of rainfall today than what it's looked the last few days, up to 50% after 4 p.m. So hopefully that'll help cool things off. I'm meteorologist Jason Adams for Tampa Bay 28 and Wild 94.1.
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19: Big shout out to Juan. Juan just sent me a message that said, hey, man, I'm going to do better than five on it. I'm going to do, I got 25 on it. All you got to do is give me some love. 941 B-Town out of here. I just need a donation plug. Shout out to Juan out there.
20: What up, Juan?
19: Juan, give you five time.
20: You could get
19: I said,
20: one.
19: Give me five. He said, give you five time. I said, give me five. He said, give you five time.

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1: Party people, my name is DJ Cassidy, and I've passed the mic to over 200 icons, including Chaka Khan, Charlie Wilson, Patti LaBelle, Missy Elliott, Nelly, Supercat, and so many more. 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
0: With Orlando and the Freak Show, bless their hearts.
2: Touch them other hitters, cause I'm down for my hitters. Touch them other hitters, cause I'm down for my hitters. What?
3: Touch them other hitters, cause I'm down for my hitters.
2: Touch them other hitters, cause I'm down for my hitters.
3: Touch them other hitters, cause I'm down for my hitters.
2: Touch them other hitters, cause I'm down for my hitters.
3: What?
2: Touch them other hitters, cause I'm down for my hitters.
3: What?
2: Touch them other hitters, cause I'm down for my hitters.
3: What?
2: Touch them other hitters, cause I'm down for my hitters.
3: What?
2: Touch them other hitters, cause I'm down for my hitters.
3: What?
2: Touch them other hitters, cause I'm down for my hitters.
3: What?
2: Touch them other hitters, cause I'm down for my hitters.
3: What?
2: Touch them other hitters, cause I'm down for my hitters.
3: What?
2: Touch them other h

0: hitters. What hitters? Them hitters? Yeah, dog, you with it. Touch them. Let's get it. Do them. I did them. We getting nutty in this mother.
1: What?
0: I'm getting buddy in this mother.
1: What?
0: Leave a sucker bloody in this mother.
1: What?

0: hitters. Touch them other hitters. What?
1: Okay.
0: Come on, baby.
1: I was buffering on the second verse.
0: His Wi-Fi got stuck.
1: I was too busy doing the what. And then second verse came in with Mr. Magic. I was like, oh, damn.
2: You really nailed that, too, during practice. You nailed that part. You should try it. Do it again. No, just that part.
1: All right, just that part. Yeah. What you ain't heard, boy? I ride with these hitters. I die with these hitters. Do the drive-by with the 45 and I ride for these hitters.
0: Snoop Dogg and Rosalina.
1: Don't shoot, man. Just call me when you need me.
0: Yeah, see, there we go.
1: I messed up.
2: 727 says, oh my God, I'm laughing my ass off. Rich was going so hard in the background, he forgot to turn his paper around.
0: He was up here. Wow. I look over, he's like, wow.
1: And then the second verse came in, everybody's looking at me. I'm like, oh, that's me, isn't it?
0: He was like, what? You ain't heard?
1: What you ain't heard, boy? I'm out for my hitters.
0: The reviews are coming in. Meredith had to listen to the real version of this, huh?
2: I have definitely heard this song before.
0: She was riding over the bridge listening to that thing.
2: For sure.
0: People was reading her lips like, is she saying what I think she's saying?
2: It's hitters with an H.
0: Hitters with an A. She don't say hitters. She says hitters. All right, Wild, hello.
3: Hey, it's your boy, Kerry. All right, so I just want to say this morning, y'all worried me on that second verse.
1: That was my fault. My fault.
3: It's okay. It's okay. I'm still, hey, Orlando, you got the big capital B, right?
0: Yeah, for sure.
3: Meredith, you got that capital T, right?
2: Yeah, the TT.
3: Okay, and Rich, you got that capital A. Y'all got the collective belt today.
0: Belt ass. All right, we got the
3: collective belt today.
1: I thought you were trying to say I was ass.
0: No, I was about to say, he said belt.
3: No.
0: Belt action. That's
3: I wouldn't be like that, my boy.
0: Yeah. We appreciate that, fam. Appreciate that.
2: Somebody said lock everybody up. No bond.
0: No bond. Everybody got to do time. All right, listen. All right, we here to hit us. Wild, hello.
4: Yo, Marshall from Memphis. Hey.
0: Marshall,
1: what up?
2: What's up?
4: Man, you know, we used to line dance off of that, man. Me and my frat bros.
0: Come on now. Y'all used to get out there and show out.
1: Line
0: see?
1: Dance
0: Come
1: off
0: on.
1: To see murder?
0: Hell yeah.
4: Yeah, man. We from Memphis, man. It go down.
0: Oh, yeah. They don't play.
4: Yeah.
0: Shout out your frat. Go on
4: here. Yeah. Iota Phi Theta. Don't play.
0: You know it
1: don't
0: is.
1: Play.
0: All right. Y'all know. So be clear.
1: I don't know.
4: Yeah.
1: What's the noise
4: but y'all
1: you make?
4: Did. No, it's a two-man thing. Oh, man.
1: I knew that was a noise.
0: Yeah, but you can't be just saying people noise, though. Like, be clear, that's people who've been pulled up
4: can't.
0: On.
4: No,
0: yeah, you can't.
4: Right.
0: I'm trying to let him know, dog. Like, you don't be just running around the party talking about, ooh, nah, don't do that.
1: Don't do that?
4: No.
0: No.
1: I thought we were cool.
0: Yeah, not that cool.
4: No.
0: I appreciate you, fam. Oh, my God. I'll tell you, I seen some dudes that was very excited about the purple and gold.
1: And
0: they got to a party and they started a roof. They started because they do the dog.
1: The who?
0: Bro, yeah, don't do that. See, that's what I'm saying. See, they'll pull up on you.
1: That's the Thaddeus one,
0: that's
1: right?
0: Like, yeah, but that's like, that's the equivalent of running up on a gang and false flagging their gang thing.
1: Oh
2: my God.
0: Like, I've seen people put hands. You talk about BTA. I've seen people get to B.
1: Okay.
0: Yeah.
1: Okay.
0: Don't do that.
2: So they said this was, I'm not going to lie, this was so funny, it woke me up.
0: Wild, hello. I hear you rolling.
5: Hey, man, y'all had me scared, man. Meredith was kind of skating on thin ice. That was a lot of hitters.
0: That was a lot.
5: I was just hoping she'd step up and say the wrong thing. But other than that, you guys did the thing, man.
0: I appreciate you was getting nervous with all them hitters.
5: Hey, man, I was sweating. I had my fingers crossed. Just hoping she'd say it.
2: Don't do it.
1: Meredith, I love it, you better you, not.
0: How does it feel to be loved by so many people where they like, please, Meredith, don't do that because we know how that's going to end. Don't let them people fire you, Meredith, over this.
1: Can I ask how long that song is?
0: The song?
1: Yeah.
2: Oh, he wants
0: the song is 3 minutes and 43 seconds.
1: Okay, I have one request. I never do this.
2: Oh, God.
1: I messed up that middle
0: verse. Oh, man, hush, man. We ain't doing that.
1: I think we should do it again.
0: No!
1: I think we should.
0: No!
1: I need to get that part back.
0: Listen, it's one and done.
1: No, nah,
0: we are Jay-Z of karaoke.
1: We are 40 right now.
0: We do it.
1: We could do it one more time. Encore.
0: We just dropped the mic.
1: I think we got encore.
0: You can't outdo greatness.
1: I have to do that verse.
0: We got the reviews coming in, man. We getting our Yelp score up. Wow, hello.
6: Man, I don't know if I want to give you this bond money.
2: Oh my God.
0: Listen.
6: But I got one thing to say.
2: Yes.
0: Come on, what's
1: that? We made it on the
6: jumbo track. Mama, we made it.
0: Mama, hey. We made it.
1: Hey.
6: Even though she in heaven, she watching now. But mama, we made it.
0: Yes. There we go. Mama was up there with her shoulders going, touch the mother hips. It's like, all right, St. Peter. All right now. I'm just saying, I'm watching. We appreciate you, Richard.
1: Okay.
6: Y'all have a good one.
0: Hey, you too. All right, man. Listen.
1: Can we do it?
2: He's so upset.
1: Can we do it?
0: Can we do it?
1: I'm upset.
0: No, don't be upset.
1: Come on. Can we
0: bro,
1: do it?
0: Bro, it happens. Anytime we have messed up, we have never done it over again.
1: But I'm requesting.
0: Like, that would be like the equivalent of us being at Benchmark International Arena.
2: Yeah. Uh-huh.
0: And us performing the
1: Kanye
0: the,
1: does
0: the,
1: it.
0: The close of the show.
1: Kanye
0: and
1: does
0: us
1: it.
0: Saying, hey, you know, we're going to run this over again.
1: How many times did Kanye run songs back because he messed up?
0: I mean, I'm not trying to be Kanye.
1: I'm trying to be like Kanye. Yeah. I think we need to run that back.
0: I think you need to try to do better. I don't think we want to try and follow Kanye. All right? Listen, but we'll do you a favor. Hmm. We'll go to commercials, and then Meredith and I will sit here, and you could perform it for us.
1: No.
0: That would be awesome right there.
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0: Wake In is here, man. Let's move.
7: 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And somebody's trying to take it. Actually, a bunch of

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2: Just got a new car, ain't putting nothing down. 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
3: In Pasco, 75 South remains closed between State Road 54 and the Southern Pasco Rest Area. It's backed up to Bellamy Brothers Boulevard. For alternates, use US 41, 301, and Bruce B. Downs Boulevard southbound. In Hillsboro, a crash on Fletcher Avenue East at North 22nd Street. And in Sarasota, a crash on 75 South at Fruitville Road, blocking the left shoulder. Keeping you updated, I'm Schreiner.
4: Hi, everyone, and happy Friday. Forecast looking pretty hot over the next couple of days, as it has been the last several days. We've got another heat advisory in place from 11 a.m. to 7 p.m. That means heat index values could get up to 110 degrees as we challenge record highs into the mid to upper 90s. Good news, though, we've got a slightly better chance of rainfall today than what it's looked the last few days, up to 50% after 4 p.m. So hopefully that'll help cool things off. I'm meteorologist Jason Adams for Tampa Bay 28 and Wild 94.1.
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0: hear like two proud parents, and Rich just performed it for us in the room, and he killed it. There we go. We are clapping it up for Ricardito.
1: I'm still pissed you didn't let me show Tampa my skills.
0: But wait, though. You showed us in the room, though.
1: No, I want to show Tampa.
0: Like, we were like two proud parents. Me and Meredith were sitting here, and you. It was like a dance recital.
1: It's not the same.
0: And we were over here. Meredith had her Yeti.
1: It's not the same.
0: Her Stanley Cup. I had my Yeti. We were sitting here. We were like, and action.
2: Like, video, like, recording you.
0: Right. Like, I needed a big camcorder and be like, yeah, there's my boy. Look at him. Look at him. He gave us all of the moves, all of the energy. He's like, "Boy, you messing with a grown man." Like,
1: yeah,
0: you know,
1: I didn't like it.
0: Snoop Dogg, Balzellini. Yeah. I was like, "Go ahead, Balzellini, absolutely."
1: I wanted to perform it for the 813-727.
0: What you did? You represented for the city.
1: Nah, but I messed up the second
0: Listen,
1: verse.
0: Listen, guess what you did? You put on for the city. On for the city.
1: You're giving me a participation trophy.
0: No, you did it. You did it. I mean, hey.
2: Two thumbs up.
0: Thumbs up. There you go.
2: That's my baby. Up. That's right. You just
1: now I be knowing why your kids be pissed off at you. For real. You make me
0: not the kids you represent today. You represent happy kids that are just like, hey, guess what? You did great.
2: Yes. Yeah.
0: There you go.
1: You
0: all right.
1: I know how your mini she's feeling.
0: Before we get it cracking with them classics, we got to do it for the auntie.

0: here showing out. But he also played a lot of Neo because we know what he got on his mind. I seen him posting it on his social. He is DJing for Neo's big signing down at Daddy Cool Records.
1: That's awesome.
0: I'm like, man, we played a lot of Neo, more than Neo than I never heard in this thing. You bought and paid for, son.
2: Hey, listen.
1: He got the poly. I want the poly too.
0: Is that what it is? Neo has mastered the poly lifestyle.
2: He has perfected it to the T.
0: Dude, I wonder if he's gonna bring all of them.
2: He got like six of them, don't he?
0: I think he got five.
1: I thought it was three.
0: No, it's more than that. He had four. He had four when I saw him on the red carpet like a month ago. So.
2: He got a basketball team.
0: For real. At least the starting five.
1: Bro, yes. I can't even afford one girl, let alone four.
0: I ain't even talking about the money aspect of it. I'm more about the physical. Like, you know, you'd be trying to talk about, hey, man, go back, run it back again, do it again. You got to do it four or five times with them ladies.
2: Amen.
0: Or either they get like different nights.
1: Good problems to have.
2: I know he's a role representative. If that makes sense. Yeah.
1: Role sports.
0: Yeah, he's sponsored by Roe.
1: Can I get like tagged in when he's tired or something?
0: No, don't do that. That sounds germy. Don't do that. You might mess around and create a new COVID. We don't want that. All right, listen. You can go on our Instagram at Wild941. You can see the reel that we just went up. We touched every hitter because we down for our hitters. All right. And Meredith said hitters with an A, not with an E-R.
1: Yeah.
0: Okay.
1: Trigger.
0: Yeah. She said hitter. Not hitter.
3: No. I know better than that.
0: Yeah, absolutely.
2: You can't even use the E-R with the hit.
0: Yeah. Same thing. Same rules apply. Hit us, not hitters. All right? There we go.
4: It's a motion party. You want to get in? Wild's got your hookup for July 16th.

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3: Yo, did you miss it?
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3: No, tell me you didn't miss it.
4: What are you talking about?
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5: 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Stop hating, man. It's crazy. It was terrible.

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If you want to get at it on the link, just go to our story. When you go check out the karaoke reel on IG, you can go onto the story and you'll see the whole thing with the kids, and you'll see the direct link for you to put it down, whether it's $1, $5, whatever. My friend JB just hit me up. JB is definitely one of the real estate superstars out there, and her fam definitely come through and are definitely family as far as I'm concerned. So I appreciate

0: $5 and then they don't.
1: Yeah, $5, $1, even 55 cents. I don't care. Just give it up because you know what? I got to get out of that jail. So, all right. So I'm not going until July 17th, but everybody got time to get on there. We're putting the YouTube up now so you can go. If you haven't subscribed to our YouTube page where they have all the Scario

0: that follow. 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See Nasty. 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
1: Yep.
0: Poly lifestyle, ladies. If you're looking for the poly lifestyle,
2: he is learning. Your guy.
0: He is your guy right there. He is learning from the best. Learning from Neo.
3: 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Orlando and the Freak Show.
4: Let people live their lives. She's in love. What are you going to do? What, you going to break up a whole marriage?
0: You sounded Italian. What are you going to do?
4: What are you going to do?
0: What are you going to do?
2: What you going to do?
0: What are you going to do?
2: What you going to do?
0: You're going to live it for her or what?
2: Come on, Vincenzo. What you going to do?
0: What you going to do?
2: What you going to do?
0: I'm going to say, what are you going to do?
4: What are you doing?
0: What
2: you gonna do? You go in there, you love her, and that's
0: it. You got the prosciutto,
2: done.
0: You got the mozzarella, you bada bing, bada bing. That's you're what done. You do. What you're are you done. Gonna do?
2: And if she breaks your heart, she starts
0: and then I'm gonna come
2: fishes.
0: For you. You know what I mean? Capisce? Capisce?
4: It's a good point, though.
0: Bada bing, bada boom. Bada bing.
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And if you're going to be outside, make sure we are your soundtrack for that, because we have our Wild Classic Weekend popping off with classics from the late 90s, early 2000s, right here, Wild 94.1. 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

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Hey.

0: Yeah, Swag 94.1 Bass Party Station. And even though Drake and Future are like back being friends again, Drake ain't on Future's album, and I was hoping that that would be a thing, but yo, Future didn't include anybody on this 22-track album, and apparently, no features equals all gas. I heard this whole album is fire. I only ran through like 3-4 records off of it, so yeah. Let me know how you feeling about it on the text, 888-429-0941.
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0: 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Please just rewind. 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
1: 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We should have never.

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This is before we let Kid Leo do his thing in the Wild Party mix, man. We got a vibe out accordingly to this new Tyler. That's right, she's back with another one. Pon Ya Head Top. It's called Is It Love? Turn it up. It's wild.

And the vibes is high, man. All curated by none other than the homie DJ Kid Leo. We just out here setting the tone as we get right for the weekend. Friday is all the way up. We are giving you that energy you need to get through that second half of your day so you can go off into the weekend active, all right? All brought to you by 1-800-ASK-GARY. Let's get to it.

0: 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It'll get you right as you get active for that second half of your day. Get that energy you need to go into the weekend. Feel free to hit us up right now. We back with part two on the other side. Hold up.
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The Real Me, which is out right now. I mean, looks like the interweb likes it a lot. No features. Future holding it down. I can't wait to listen to it this weekend. Spend some time with it. Swag 94.1 right now with Kehlani.

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0: 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Like my people at the 727, need that Dave and Tams. Let's go. It's Rain Dance.
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0: be here.
1: Yes. I mean, you've seen her on Next Friday, The Parkers, My Wife and Kids. I mean, the resume is long and you've been in Hollywood. You're one of the vets. You're one of the vets, man.
0: I've been in Hollywood and now I'm in Tampa doing stand-up.
1: How's the stand-up journey?
0: You know, I've been doing it a long time. It's just you got to stop sometimes when you're filming.
1: Mm-hmm.
0: But, you know, it's been fun. It's been long, but it's been fun. But this is my first time to Tampa.
1: Welcome. You like it so far? Other than it being hot as hell. It's so hot.
0: Man, I got off the plane and saw the devil sitting on the corner drinking a Slurpee. He was like, you might not want to come here. But the people are nice, so I knew I wasn't in hell.
1: Well, I like that. I'm glad that you've encountered the nice people in Tampa.
0: A lot of nice people.
1: Now, do you like acting or stand-up comedy better? Which do you prefer?
0: I prefer acting, but I love stand-up. I love being with the people. So it's hard, but acting is fun.
1: Now, besides Tampa, because I know we're going to become your favorite city, best city you've done stand-up in?
0: Sacramento.
1: And why is that?
0: It's hard. The audience was fantastic. They were free. I would say, what's another place? I got Cleveland, my home, but I named a couple places. Virginia Beach, Houston. I've never done Miami.
1: Oh, yeah, Miami. You got to do Miami.
0: Yeah, I've never done Miami. But so far, hands down, we say Sacramento and Timonium, which is weird.

0: You and Uncle Elroy, or you can't disclose that info.
1: If we ever come out, if we ever get it together, I hope so. I hope it's green lit. I hope we can go. I know Cube was working on the script. So,
0: yes. So he reached out to you. They're going to incorporate you in this new one. They got to.
1: I reached out to him.
0: Okay. Now, has Hollywood changed? You know, because you know, how so?
1: Hollywood has changed, you know, with social media and different things and prices going up. People are taking their productions elsewhere, number one. Number two is a lot of people are doing things on their own, which is a good thing. But and then with this administration, you know, it's a lot of us going away, you know, a lot of things of color.
0: Yes, absolutely. Now, who would you say are some of your favorite new comedians out right now?
1: Wow. Now this is the thing. I want you all to be clear. When you say new comedians, is this a comedian that's a stand-up, or is this a comedian who's funny on social media? Big difference.
0: All right, so we going to say...
1: See how you got it? That's what people don't understand. Then they go see them at the club.
0: Right.
1: And expecting them to be able to hold stand-up. How do you hold stand-up if you haven't been doing it?
0: True.
1: It takes a long time to develop a set. It's nothing you can just do. And to be funny on the internet is one thing, but to carry that to a small stage like, you know, the Funny Bone, it's difficult. There are some that are doing it, but it takes a minute.
0: Have you seen someone that you thought was good both on the internet and on stage?
1: You know what? I do like B. Simone.
0: Okay.
1: She's been able to translate. And just hilarious.
0: Yes.
1: She was able to translate. And I have not seen... There was some back in the day. Oh, yeah. DC Young Fly. He's been able to translate.
0: Definitely.
1: Yeah.
0: Yeah, those three. I haven't seen B. Simone, but I did see Jess and DC Young Fly.
1: Yes.
0: Yeah, I definitely think they're both funny online and on stage.
1: Yeah.
0: Well, I know my girl Kim Whitley is funny on stage.
1: I know I don't sound funny. I sound tired. I'm like, I got two shows tonight. I need to get it together.
0: 888-429-0941. We about to give away those tickets. Call us up.
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3: So Olivia is 5 years old. 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
4: What's wrong with that?
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5: Why not do it?
3: He is black.
4: Okay.
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1: 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It is Babs from Wild 94.1. 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
13: There's an accident in Plant City, westbound I-4, just past Park Road. There's also a crash causing problems northbound 75, north of Big Bend. Through Tampa, there's traffic delays northbound 275 approaching Sly. There's an accident near MLK and 50th Street, and the bridges are looking good.

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1: Hey, I'm at work now. I'm gonna tell them I'm sick. I'm gonna get off.
2: We got more with Kim coming up.
3: Yes.
2: Trending music.
3: Yes.

Working on a weekend like usual. Way off in the deep end like usual. Swear they passed us, they doing too much. Haven't done my taxes, I'm too turned.

shows at the Tampa Funny Bone tonight and tomorrow. So we were just talking about like the sexiest comedians, who she thinks are the sexiest comedians alive. And I was telling her,

0: don't y'all be telling her tonight, because I'm probably gonna tell her right now.
1: You were 18 doing nasty things.
0: Yeah, I've been delivered though since then.
1: Have you, with your little nasty outfit on today? Ain't got no drawers on, no bra, nothing. Hey, barely got material on.
0: Hey, it's radio. They can't see me, Kim.
1: I'm telling y'all.
0: Okay, so can you guess who it is?
1: You have to give me some hints. I'm not going to just guess any comedian. Okay.
0: So for one, he's not on your sexiest list that you just gave me. Okay. He's not on that list. Okay. I don't think he'll be on anybody's list.
1: Is he funny? Is he a big-time comedian? Does he have money? Can he pay his bills? Oh, Lord. Does he live in his car?
0: Okay, so he was in a big movie. He was in a couple big movies.
1: Two.
0: He was in the Fridays franchise. I know you were in Next Friday, but he was in one of the Friday movies, not Next Friday.
1: Did he have a big part? A small part.
0: Would you say he had a big part, JB? He's staying out of it, okay? Yes. He kind of had an iconic role. People still quote, stuff that he said to this day.
1: It can't be because they big time and they got money.
0: He's big. He's bigger.
1: And he big? Okay, and it can't be him because he's big, but he's known. But it can't be light skin or dark skin.
0: Dark skin.
1: Yeah, we getting down to it now, ain't we? Oh, you know what? I'm about to pull up. We might have to go to break on this one.
0: He was just arrested in Tampa for not paying child support.
1: I just was about to think. What? Why?
0: You know who I'm talking about?
1: I think I know who you're talking about.
0: Say it. Go ahead, say it.
1: I'm not saying no name.

0: right? Yeah. He's arrested. So he's going to hear me and you talking about him.
1: Yeah, and I don't want no smoke from the baby mama. We don't want
0: no smoke. Faison, keep your head up.
1: Okay, okay. Yeah. And make sure you see my girl, Kim Whitley, tonight at the Funny Bone. She's got two shows tonight, two shows tomorrow. Now, you can go ahead and

0: No, Dion.
1: I would go Martin Lawrence, Jamie Foxx.
0: Yes.
1: Chase.
0: Yes.
1: What was Chase's last name?
0: Yes.
1: I just call him Chase. He tours with Sinbad.
0: Yes.
1: He's supposed to tour with me, but he hasn't.
0: I wish he was here this weekend.
1: Oh.

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14: In Tampa, an accident has all lanes blocked near Fowler and 75. A crash is off to the shoulder westbound I-4 just past Park Road and Plant City. And in Tampa, delays are starting to build northbound 275 approaching Ashley. There's a crash southbound 275 at West Shore, and the bridges are looking good.
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Sub. It is Babs from Wow 94.1. I'm telling you to go to St. Pete Mitsubishi because that's where I went. And you might be listening and you might not have the best credit. I didn't either. It's okay. They helped me get into a 2026 Outlander Sport. 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And I'm not here to cause confusion, but I am here to call out liars. On that other commercial, they're lying. St. Pete Mitsubishi has gone absolutely nowhere. They are still located at 8350 Park Boulevard. 8350 Park Boulevard. Google who is the number one Mitsubishi dealership in America and see what comes up. 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
4: Now for traffic from the Aggressive Attorneys Winters and Yonker Traffic Center.
5: Causing delays in Tampa near Fowler and 75. There's a crash in Tampa northbound 275 just past Dale Mabry. And traffic's heavy both directions of 75 near I-4. Things look good across the bridges right now, and there's an accident in St. Pete southbound 275 at Gandy.
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Shorty was such a shebang. All of my ops, they diss. Please don't put me to the test. They tryna get back on the net. I'm tryna get back in the flesh. Yeah.

0: a Florida man, a Florida.
1: I don't know, man. It sounds like something that a, I don't know. It sounds like something a woman would do because they get mad and stoop to some very low level. So she probably stooped and grabbed some stools.
2: Hey, man.
3: It's definitely giving Florida woman.
2: Because, let me tell you something. I done been with some very emotional females in my life, and I know daggone well.
4: It could go either way. And the fact that you baby was a stalker on the live radio is crazy.
5: You said what?
4: But it could go either way. The fact that you said you was an ex-stalker is crazy.
5: That was a long time ago. I've grown. I've matured. I've gotten better. But be real, you know, where my ladies at? You ever

0: my mental, but we've all been there, okay? I'm just real about mine. Hey, but find out whether it was a Florida woman or man next.
1: Yeah. Hey.

0: Oh, it was a Florida man. It was a Florida man. Yuck. Nasty. But we got to find out what she did to him, though, right? No, I'm just kidding. So
1: I'm sitting here looking at Keisha like, do you love me? Do you love me not? Damn you.

0: really going on. Because how you going to try me like that?
1: See, I know I'm not alone.
0: No, you not. I'm right there with you. I used to do it. It messed with my mental as well, so I had to back up from it.
1: Right.

0: Yes.
1: It's a great record, though.
0: It is. She did that with this one. I like the one, new one, too, with her and Usher.
1: And she fine. I like
0: and
1: that one,
0: And she
1: too.
0: Fine.
1: I like that one, too.
0: And she like everybody.
1: Yeah.
0: I think she pansexual. You know, the new kids be coming up with all these words. I think it's when you just like people and things based off of their personality.
1: Love her, man. Love her.
0: Love me some Kehlani. All right, listen. We do have your Boss Man D-Lo and Carisha tickets this hour. When you hear a Boss Man D-Lo or Young Miami song, call us up to get hooked up. Let's get it.

0: I gotta look that up. Because a lot of those girls, he be knowing, for real. Him and Usher, they know, you know, you gotta know somebody that knows somebody. Yeah. It's never just a random girl.
1: It could be.
0: I don't know, because I think...
1: you ain't random.
0: I'm not random.
1: You know what I mean? You ain't random
0: There we go. Yeah. Let me ask Orlando to call the label so we can...

0: they know those girls. It's never just random.
1: Right, right.
0: So one of our homeboys who takes very good photos, shout out to him. I don't know if he wants me to say his name, so I'm going to just say he takes photos, up close pictures at all the concerts.
1: I know who you're talking about.
0: He sent us a message. He said, most girls are picked through Get Back Lit Instagram. It's like a casting. So ladies, if you got your IG, if you're going to see Chris Brown and Usher in December, follow GetBackLit.
1: I see you on the gram following right now.
0: I'm on the gram.
1: Like, you don't need

0: 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It's Wild 94.1.
1: Yeah.
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1: What's your name, baby? You know you're some fine. Where you going after this? Who you around?
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6: An accident in Manatee has the left lanes blocked northbound 75 approaching 64. There's also a crash near 64 and Lena Road that's causing traffic delays. Traffic slow in Tampa northbound 275 around Dale Mabry. The Vets and the Selman look really good. And in St. Pete, traffic slow southbound 275 at Gandy.
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Let's get the party started. 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That's when I knew that your heart was scarring. Friends to lovers need a part to star in. Like, wait, babe, let me

0: 23rd. Speaking to the mic, Sean.
1: What's happening?
0: Say what's happening.
1: What's happening?
0: All right, there we go. Now, I'm super excited. And I kind of lied to you guys when you booked me first. Mm. I said that I had a passport because I was embarrassed. Mm. I did not have one. But it will be here by next week. But what was I supposed to do? You know, I've learned that you gotta, you know, you gotta do what you gotta do.
1: Wow.
0: But I will be there because it's coming next week.
1: Okay.
0: But I was a little embarrassed because remember when y'all was looking at me like...
1: You're supposed to have a passport and stamps.
0: Well, this will be my first one. No, but I'm super excited. I did what I had to do to get the job, man. And we going out there. It's going to be so much fun. You know, we got a white party. Tell everybody about the events because you can come too. You guys
1: Absolutely.
0: Can come too.
1: Yeah, the more the merrier. It's HBCU Alumni Weekend. It's July 23rd through the 26th. We've got a bunch of exciting events. It's the Cayman Islands, so you know we're going to do some stuff on the water. We got a beach day. We're going to get on the boats, the jet skis, and all that good stuff. We got a white party. We've got a rodeo, which is going to be dope. It's kind of like our R&B, you know, our version of the rodeo on the islands. And a couple other cool things. So this is going to be the classic or homecoming weekend for a much more mature crowd.
0: Love it. Now, where can the people get their tickets?
1: They can go to www.caymanhbcuweekend.com.
0: Now, if you get your flight, I have a spot. You can come and stay with me.
1: That's great.
0: But it must be a female.
1: Okay, that's acceptable.
0: All right, shout out the website again for them to get their tickets and everything.
1: It's Cayman, HBCUweekend.com. You know, you can put the www in front of it if you want to.
0: Shout out to Sean. Thank you so much. This is my first time ever, like, being booked for something out of the country. I know I lied. But I will not let you down.
1: And nobody else do that, please. If you don't got a passport, just say you ain't got a passport.
0: So I-94-1.
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1: Hey, it's Babs for Wild94.1. 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
5: Traffic slow in Manatee from an earlier crash. Northbound 75 approaching 64. There's also delay southbound 75 approaching Gibsonton. In Tampa, there's an accident southbound 275 at Howard. The bridges look good tonight, and there's delays in St. Pete southbound 275 around Gandy.
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2: 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It didn't mean to happen. 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It was an accident.

0: 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The stands are packed. Down here, two fans side by side, both holding a Heineken. Promising start. The chant begins. 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They cheers. Wait. That's a hug. That's a hug. Let's check the replay. Yes, two strangers at kickoff. Friends by full time.
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16: Heavy rains moving into our area tonight. Be careful on the roads. There's an accident northbound 75 north of 275 getting into Pasco County tonight. Traffic slow northbound 275 around Dale Mabry. The bridges look good tonight. And in Manatee County, there's heavy traffic near 41 and Manatee Avenue.

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1: Jay White, turn me up. Miami. It's for all my scammers and my kid money.

0: 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That's James Andre Jefferson Jr.
1: What a dobo.
0: Coming up, man. Everyone's talking about the World Cup. We finally know who's going to be performing at the halftime show for the championship game.
1: Ain't it Drake? Drake said he was going to do it.
0: Not Drake.
1: Oh, damn.
0: Maybe another Canadian, though. We're going to break it down up next. Keep it locked.

0: 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That's James Andre Jefferson Jr.
1: What a do, boo.
0: All right, July 19th, we are getting the championship for the World Cup, and they do a halftime show, kind of like, you know, the Super Bowl halftime show.
1: Come on.
0: It's the World Cup halftime show. Justin Bieber has confirmed to be a co-headliner along the sides of Burna Boy, Madonna, BTS, Shakira, and Coldplay.
1: Hey, BTS, they just got back from the military. You know they had to quit doing what they was doing?
0: I did not know that.
1: That's in South Korea or North Korea, one of them Koreans.
0: Well, now they're at the World Cup.
1: They popping like that.
0: Yeah, Justin Bieber, though, seems to be. Yeah, he's the headliner. You got to make Biebs the main guy, all right?
1: I think I find it kind of funny that Drake's not the headliner. When Kendrick was headlining the Super Bowl, that's what everybody's saying. The World Cup was bigger.
0: Yeah, well, you know, so is Kendrick. Anyway, stay by your radio. Coming up next, man, we got that Daily Hate on the way. Keep it locked.
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0: the Bootleg Kev Show holding it down, man. We got the Daily Hate a few minutes away. If you got something you want to hate on this Friday, leave us a voicemail. 877-817-2888 is the number. Anything you're hating on, James?
1: I'm hating when the auto pay hit at the wrong time. When you thinking you got a little bit of money, you about to spend it. But nah, Verizon need their money.
0: Shout out to Verizon.

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0: I would like to hate on my neighbor who's directly across the street from me. It's too many adults in that house. They have too many cars. And so her guy, he parks in front of my house every single day.
1: Oh,
0: it
1: yeah.
0: drives me nuts. Because what if I have
1: that.
0: Company? He just parks in front of mine. So, you know, I've been having, you know, my friends come over like right before he gets home from work. And so they park in front of my house. So he has to like park down the street.
2: Yeah, that is a big pet peeve of mine. When my neighbors park in front of my house, I hate it so much.
3: 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Find somewhere else to park.
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2: 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Tell them where you went. Brandon Mission BC. Tell them where you went. Stop hating, man. It's crazy. It was terrible.

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0: It's the Bootleg Kev Show, man. This is interesting. New research says that women are now binge drinking more than men for the first time in history.
1: I blame White Claw.
0: White Claw?
1: Yeah, White Claw. They're too good, and I see them drinking all the damn time.
0: I love me a good White Claw.
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0: Anyway, we got the no cap news coming up. 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